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Right now, it is Jhené. Coming up, I got Keisha Cole. But at 8:18, it's the weekend rundown. Plenty of vibes in the area this weekend. It's magic.

0: Sound of Atlanta. BZ Baby with you. The weekend is finally here. If you are looking for things to get into, we got you covered. The weekend rundown starts now.
1: It's time for the weekend rundown. Trying to find out what's going down. My favorite homegirl got to hook up. All I gotta do is pull up. Is it free or do I pay? What's going on around my way?
0: Tonight, you know the vibes. We are headed to One Atlanta Lounge for the legendary Dream Team Takeover. Doors opened at 7 and the live broadcast begins at 10. 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The Taste of Mableton is happening at the Mabel House Barnes Amphitheater. And it's Educator Saturday at the MIMS Museum of Technology and Art. For your Saturday evening, you can head out to Perfect Note Atlanta and enjoy the vibes of Christopher Williams. There's an improv comedy show at the Atlanta Workshop Players. For Saturday night, you got the Pastor Troy Pep Rally taking over Center Stage Theater, the R&B Lovers Tour at the State Farm Arena, and our very own DJ A+ and DJ Executive at Rose Bar ATL. And that'll be broadcast live right here on Magic. 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Annie takes over the Aurora Theater. And the Atlanta Dream are at Gateway Center Arena. 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

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Somebody tell them people Mr. Hem is here. Whoa, whoa, whoa, whoa, whoa. 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

0: you could put me any place on the map, cause I'm him. Never chase bread, chase the vision. 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Somebody tell them people Mr. Hem is here.
1: Whoa, whoa, whoa, whoa, whoa, whoa.
0: Mr. Hem is here.
1: Whoa, whoa, whoa, whoa, whoa, whoa.
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0: 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Beezy Baby with you. Friend, have you ever put your kid in an Uber? Okay, I have. My daughter, who is now 20, when she was about 17 years old, she had to get to work sometimes, and me or my husband just couldn't take her. You know, our schedules, having to work. So we would put her in an Uber, and I would watch her location on her phone to, you know, make sure she got there safely and all that, right? So I'm loving this new Uber update that has a new live video feature allowing parents to watch their teens' rides in real time. Now, this feature is accessible to some U.S. cities, but not all right now. But lucky us, Atlanta is one of the first U.S. cities where parents can actually use Uber's new live video feature to check in on their teens during these rides. So it's designed for 13 to 17-year-olds with Uber teen accounts, providing additional parental oversight. Are you a fan of this? Yeah, I'm a fan. I want all the access. I am the parent. I want your location, plus call me when you leave, plus text me when you get there, plus let me know who is there, how long you gonna be there, and if it start feeling funny, call me and come home, period. That's me. So thank you, Uber. I appreciate the help, okay? Coming up next, we got Snoop Dogg and Swiss Beats. Albie Shore is in the lineup. Beyonce's on the way. And at about 9:23 tonight, Walmart is doing a big thing, and I'm so happy about it. We'll talk about that next. It's Magic. In the 60s, it was the Afro. 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

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Beezy Baby with you. Friend, have you ever been in a business and saw a way that they could improve and don't understand why they haven't thought of that yet? It's Walmart for me. I always, when I'm in Walmart, think of this one thing they could do that would change the game. And guess

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BZ Baby signing out for now, but not forever. Hopefully. You know, I hate when I say stuff like, I'll be back tomorrow. I always hear in the back of my head, how you know? Wait a minute. God willing. Hashtag God willing. I'll be back Sunday morning for Jesus and Coffee. God willing. Me and Big City, man, we just provide some vibes to pour back into you. Sometimes weeks are heavy. Sometimes days are heavy. Sometimes you just have a horrible day. But on Sunday, we remind you that it's not a horrible life. Things are a whole lot better than some moments can make you feel. So join us Sunday morning. Get some good inspirational vibes. Get some good word. I always run down a deal of the week so you can save some good money and listen to some good music, all right? Coming up next, we got that One Atlanta Live broadcast. You know, the Dream Team Takeover every Friday night beginning at 10 p.m. DJ King Arthur, DJ Phil X are already out there waiting on you because doors open at 7 o'clock. So stick around for that and then head out there in person, okay? I'll be back next week, too, 7 to 10 p.m. You know the vibes. Later. Let's

0: history.
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We live, 2000 Power Ferry Road. 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

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Back it up. Y'all already know what it is. Don't play with me. King Arts in the building.

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Y'all ain't ready for this next one. Bring the beat in.

me on the front. Wait a minute. Hold on, y'all. Hold on, y'all. Hold on, y'all. My name is King Arthur from Magic 107.5975. And right here, y'all, this is Sideman Baby, the late, great Sideman Baby's favorite song. Me and Sideman worked together for about 15 years long and strong each and every Friday and Saturday night. And when I would play this record right here, Side would take it back to the old school. So I want to do it the way Side used to do it. I need y'all help.

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Hit me like this.

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down of Atlanta. We in here, the place that we call One Atlanta, 2000 Power Ferry Road. It's grown and sexy. We do it each and every Friday night. Don't settle for no cheap imitation. Once again, before we get out of here, shouts out to all my Leos in the building celebrating birthdays tonight, huh?

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0: 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School should be safe. A place to learn. A place to dream. 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
5: 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I'm trying to get your medical bills reduced so that you can see your money. 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
6: And what did they think?
7: Oh, they actually just started, I think maybe about 3 months ago, so I'll find out the details later. 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
7: 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And thank you, American Financing.
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2: Ladies and gentlemen, boys and girls, people all around the world, gather up around your radio or get on your app called iHeart. Let's go. Let's do this thing today. Let's make it all happen. God is in the blessing business. And you know that. That's what's happening. Ladies and gentlemen, welcome to the ride. Greatest morning show ever known to mankind. Ladies and gentlemen, Shirley Strawberry, Carla Pharrell, Mississippi Monica, Junior the Comeback Kid, and the legend that is Nephew Tommy. Well, Squint, what you got on your mind today?
3: Oh, dog, I gotta ask you this, Unc. Just about you, man. Just about you.
2: Mm-hmm. Just about
3: How me. Often do you self-check yourself, Unc? How often do you do it?
2: How many times do I do it, or do I have to do it?
3: How many times do you have to do it? Then? That's an even better question.
2: Well, probably.
4: Not as often as
5: I want to hear this. Yeah.
2: Probably about
3: he's six, taking his time, though.
2: Six times a day.
4: What? Yeah.
2: See? I had to stop myself somewhere.
5: You're a busy
2: at
5: man.
2: Least six times a day. You know, because I can't. If I just let it go. If I don't ever rein it in, it's just gonna be this.
5: What is gonna
2: so
5: be?
2: Many things falling apart in my life.
3: I just want.
2: Hey man, excuse me.
6: Can I piggyback that question?
2: Mm-hmm. Yeah.
6: How many times you think Stephen A. Smith self check himself?
3: Oh man!
6: Come on, let's do some radio. Come on.
5: First of all,
6: y'all at?
2: You know, man, let me say this.
5: First of all, it's himself.
6: Himself.
3: No, I've never heard that one.
4: You need to check your grammar.
2: It's himself. It's himself. Here's a problem.
6: Him downstairs.
2: Here's a problem, man. And I feel for my brother because, man, I just feel for him. Because somebody is giving him bad advice. Or he's himself. Not listening to the advice he getting. Or maybe that person that's giving the advice is himself.
5: Mm. Okay. Touchdown.
2: That sounds so wrong to me, didn't it?
5: But it was so right, though. It was so right.
2: You
5: so
2: know, man, good. I'm going to tell you, man, because I feel for bro, because I really do, because I'm watching in real time, somebody get it wrong over and over and over. And that's alarming to me because look, man, I've made a lot of public mistakes, but I immediately go into repair mode by shutting TFU. That's the first thing.
6: And it's okay to do that. Mm-hmm. It's okay to do that.
5: All right.
2: Just shut.
5: Yeah.
2: TFU. just try that. Uh-huh. That
5: all
2: that
5: right.
2: Works.
5: We get it. Coming up at 32 minutes after the hour, we will hear from the nephew as he runs that prank back right after this.
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1: It is time now for the nephew to run that prank back. Nephew, what you got for us?
2: I got it for you, Shirley. I got it. I did it yesterday. I'm going to do it again today. This right here is 6 to 10. 6 to 10. How many of y'all work those hours before? 6 to 10.
1: Mm-hmm. We work them right now.
2: At night. Guess where I did 6 to 10 at?
1: Where?
2: UPS. Unloading trucks.
1: Oh, really? You worked there before?
2: Mm-hmm.
0: What can Brian
2: You don't need 4 hours. When you unload the truck, you don't need 4 hours because you soaking wet.
1: You don't Did you wear those shorts?
2: I wore shorts, boots, and in that truck, getting it, unloading it. That was just, those are college days.
3: Shorts are cute. I like those shorts.
2: Mm-hmm. Oh, I was fine.
0: Well, shout out to UPS. Shout out to UPS.
2: I was fine back then, awesome. Y'all. Ooh, I was fine.
0: You were?
4: Like you was healthy? Like you was okay?
2: No, like rip. Yeah. Don't do that. Don't tuck my fine away like that. Do not tuck my fine away like that.
0: I mean, he
2: fine.
0: Dismissed it, didn't he?
2: Yes.
1: But who says that though? I was
2: that
1: so
2: they was
1: fine.
2: Wow, yeah, surely I was on the back of that truck. I look like a fireman on the back of the UPS.
1: What?
2: That's unloading the truck. I look like that. I really did.
1: What did the ladies say? How did they react? Ooh. That was long before you were married. Yeah.
2: Yeah, oh, certainly. I was sexy. You know what I'm saying? I was the thing to look at in the break room. You know what I'm saying? I was that. Yeah, I was that guy. Wet, but sexy.
1: Oh, you were that guy?
2: Yeah, I was that guy.
0: Man.
2: 6 to 10. Let's go, Panda.
5: Hello?
6: Hello, I was trying to speak to Latrenda, please.
5: This is Latrenda. Who is this?
6: Hey, you work at the sandwich shop?
5: Yes, I do. Who is this?
6: Okay, was you there? Did you work last Wednesday, like from 6 to close?
5: Yeah, I work every Wednesday. Yeah, who is this?
6: Hey, my name is Ralph, and I basically looked around to try and get your phone number. I got a bit of a complaint.
5: Ralph, wait. You calling me with a complaint on my cell phone? Who gave you my number?
6: I've done the research to get your number, ma'am, and what I'm calling you about is while I was in there getting a sandwich and eating, I'm realizing that you came out of the bathroom without washing your hands. And
5: first of all, you need to be calling the corporate headquarters if you got a complaint. Or you call that 800 number on the back of your receipt. Don't be calling my cell phone. Whoever gave you my cell phone, I'm going to whoop they.
6: Hey, listen. The problem is that you coming out not washing your hands.
5: No. The problem, I don't never come out and not wash my hands, first of all. I've been working there for 3 years.
6: Okay.
5: Don't be coming at me with no bull. That I hadn't came out and not washed my hands.
6: I guess you ain't been washing your hands for no 3 years. And you come out.

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1: That's cool. Bring your up there, and we're going to see who's going to get their whooped. What kind of man is you anyway to be talking about fighting a woman? You a you a
2: What you call me?
1: A B-T-H.
2: I'm coming up there to see you tomorrow. Is you going to be ready when I get up there?
1: What kind of you anyway going to call up here talking about you going to fight female over some hand wash? Bring your over and I'm going to show you what it is. 6 to 10. I'm going to be here at 6. Matter of fact, I'm going to be there at 5:45. Bring your up here before I clock in and I'm going to whoop your.
2: Who you think you talking to?
1: Man, I don't give a who I'm talking to. Bring up here tomorrow, 6 to 10. You're going to see what's up.
2: I got one more thing to say to you before I come up there tomorrow.
1: I don't give a what you got to say. I don't care. I'm going to whoop your. Say that.
2: I got one more thing I need
1: what?
2: To say.
1: What
2: listen to me.
1: What?
2: Are you listening?
1: What? What?
2: This is Nephew Tommy from the Steve Harvey Morning Show.
1: Oh, who you? You say who? This is who?
2: Hey, this Nephew Tommy from the Steve Harvey Morning Show.
1: Man.
2: You just got pranked by your coworker.
1: Man, you man. See, man, y'all got me, man. That's all right. 6 to 10 tomorrow, I got something for her. She going to have to watch her back every hour. Every hour on the hour, I got something for her. I ain't gonna hurt her, but I'm definitely gonna do it in tomorrow. Believe that.
2: Was you ready though?
1: I was. Hell yeah, I was gonna whoop. Go, man. You don't even know what you had in store for you. You was gonna have to have your uncle gonna pull me off, and that probably wouldn't have been enough either.
2: Hey, I got one more thing to ask you, baby girl. What is the baddest radio station in the land?
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1: It is time to ask the CLO, our Chief Love Officer, Steve Harvey. This is from Asia in Montgomery. Asia writes, "My husband and I were at a wedding and I tripped on my dress. My husband told the crowd that I can't walk in heels. His jokes ruined it for me after everyone laughed in my face. How do I get him to understand that he was wrong for that?"
2: People who don't tell jokes for a living oftentimes can't see how you don't see it was funny. Now, as a professional comedian, the three of us on this show, we can tell you for a fact, everything you think funny ain't really funny.
3: Ain't really.
2: So you thought humiliating your wife and embarrassing her and making a negative statement about an accident she had, you thought that was funny? She can't walk in heels. What does tripping over your dress have to do with anything walking in heels? She tripped over the dress. Now, he don't see no wrong in that because you haven't given him the consequences. So issue the consequences and then watch him figure out what was wrong. That's all.
0: Mm-hmm. Okay.
2: The silent treatment, no cookie. It could be anything.
1: All of those work. Yeah.
0: Yeah.
1: Moving on to Rochelle in Newark. Rochelle writes, "I had sex with a guy that I go to church with. I didn't know he was married. His wife lives in a different city. I've been in her bed and everything."
0: Oh,
4: wow.
1: "As a Christian," Rochelle says, "I want the woman to know what her husband did behind her back. Should I tell her?"
2: Yeah. Wait a minute.
1: Yeah.
2: What does Christianity have to do with that? As a Christian.
1: Because they met at church. That's the only connection there.
3: That ain't got nothing.
2: So, but why are you prepping with "as a Christian"? I want her to know what her husband did.
1: What about what
2: that
1: you
2: ain't got
1: did?
2: Nothing to do with Christianity?
1: Yeah.
2: Nothing at all.
0: Right.
2: What did you just mad at yourself. Because you didn't ask none of the right questions.
1: Mm-hmm.
2: You know.
1: Yes.
2: You just assumed because he was talking to you, he was single.
1: Yeah.
2: You done went over the house and slept in the bed. If you worried about being a Christian, where all that come from?
1: Yeah. And there are signs if you're married. There are signs.
0: You knew you was in that woman's
1: bedroom.
0: Come on.
1: Yeah.
0: You walked in that house. You knew a woman.
1: Right.
2: You know, good and hell well.
0: Yes.
2: He ain't got no pink pillowcase.
1: All the pillows, all of that. Yep. Yeah. You know.
2: You know, good and hell well. He ain't got all that potpourri and scents in the bathroom. You already know.
3: Potpourri.
2: That's a woman's touch.
1: Yeah.
0: Yeah,
1: she knew.
0: Bed.
2: You know, all that. You saw before you went upstairs and got in the bed. You saw them picture frames on the mantelpiece and all that.
0: Yes.
1: Mm-hmm. Absolutely.
2: Mm-hmm. All right. You ain't want to ask who the swing set was for in the backyard.
1: Right.
2: You ain't ask none of them.
1: Should I tell her? Come on.
0: Got a lot of nerve.
1: Yes. All right. Moving on to Oscar in Southfield. Oscar writes, "My wife bought me 4 pairs of dress shoes and I hate all of them." "I'm a coach and I prefer to wear sneakers with my suits. I have bad feet, Steve. Since I met her," he knew you were going to say something right there. He said, "I have bad feet, Steve. Since I met her, she's tried to change my style. How do I get her to stop shopping for me?"
2: Just say, "Hey, look, I prefer to pick out my own stuff. I'll go with you. I appreciate it, but I have certain things I like and certain things I don't like. You're going to have to bridge that subject, or you're going to have to put them Buster Browns on and going up there and that coach. Ooh, and I understand what you're saying, because you a coach. You're on a hardwood floor or whatever. Mm-hmm. You wear sneakers with your suit. If you wear a suit, that's cool. I understand that. Sneakers, I understand. Hardwood floor, I get it. You know, you ain't teaching no, you ain't coaching the NBA team or nothing.
1: So, you know, how is he going to be able to do it without hurting his wife's feelings?
2: Well, it's either that or putting them ugly shoes on. Which one you want to do? Because right now, you finna put them block toe, fake patent leather, crocodile shoes on with the gold Gucci buckle on it that ain't really Gucci.
1: Uh-huh.
2: Yeah.
4: Uh-oh. Uh-oh.
2: Then you got that other pair, three-tone, red, black, and white.
4: White?
2: Yeah. There's no way you could like this shoe.
4: No.
1: Mm-hmm. No. Sounds like she's trying to get him to stop wearing sneakers with his suits, though.
4: Yeah.
1: Mm-hmm.
2: That's going to be hard because that's what everybody's doing now.
1: Yeah, yeah.
4: That's that
2: look. It's not for me, Oscar, per se, but I understand a lot of people are doing it. Some people can pull it off.
1: Yeah.
2: I'm not a suit guy with sneaker, though.
1: Yeah, a lot of people, yeah. Younger people, that's but cool. Then his name is Oscar. So, all right.
2: Yeah, he kind of old, though.
1: Mm-hmm. To be wearing
2: sneakers. Ain't nobody named their baby Oscar recently.
1: But he says he has bad feet, Steve.
2: And you know how to get bad feet walking on them a long time.
1: Uh-huh.
2: He got bad feet, poor posture. He old.
4: Yeah.
1: Right. Last one.
2: When last time you heard a 20-year-old go, I got bad feet? You ain't never heard that. Nah, you got to get old to have bad feet.
1: Yeah, she wants him to dress up a little bit, sounds like. All right, moving on. Last one. Steve, this is from Lee in Austin. Lee writes, I take care of my grandparents. I drive them to their appointments and I cook and clean for them. My granddad speaks highly of my mom and wishes she would come visit them. How do I get my mom to spend time with her elderly parents? Wow. That's a twist.
2: Why don't you just tell them what you told me? They always talk about you, Mom. You ought to go see your parents because, you know, they're getting old, you know.
1: Mm-hmm.
2: You might miss them one day. It'd be good to spend some time with them.
1: Yeah, you would think he wouldn't have to tell his mom.
2: I mean, that's all you got to say. There's nothing. Yeah. You can't make her go over there.
1: Mm-hmm.
2: You know. And then a lot of people know grandparents treat the grandkids totally different than they treated the kids.
1: Oh, of
2: Most
1: course.
2: Most people know that.
1: Yeah. Well, all right. But he takes care of them. The mom, he sounds like the mom does nothing for her own parents.
2: Well, that's why, you know, they speak highly of her. They're always talking about it. Just all you can do is do that.
1: Mm-hmm.
2: I don't know what she's doing for them. She don't go by there enough, though. They miss her.
1: Yeah.
2: They want to have time with her, but then, you know, they may have a relationship that you don't have with your grandparents.
1: Yeah.
2: Maybe they had elderly. A different relationship. Yeah. Mm-hmm.
1: And they're elderly. Yeah. Maybe, like you say, CLO, a word to them would help. All right, thank you.
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1: It is time now, ladies and gentlemen, for Reverend Motown and Deacon Def Jam with a word.
2: Well, we go, yes. Thereforth art thou. Thine ownest be thine own, for it neft to no one else.
1: Preach, Pastor.
2: All right. All right. That's a word for today.
1: Yes,
2: let
1: sir.
2: It begin with whatever Def Jam has in mind this morning. I do not know, but at the Jackpot Joint of Jerusalem, we allow our deacon board to conduct ministries from time to time.
1: Yeah.
2: Deacon Def, go ahead.
3: All right, Pastor. We are going, back to 1977, Pastor.
2: The 77 was a good year.
3: Yes, it was. Yes, it was. Yeah. Now, if you would turn to the book of Commodores,
2: Come on now.
3: It starts, Pastor, it says,
2: do you know the album that this is from?
3: No. Yeah, but
2: not
3: let me give you, you'll probably know it with the first line.
2: Okay,
3: it says, he's a brick.
2: Oh, Lord, that's the Zoom album. Blue and white is the
3: book.
2: Go ahead.
3: It says, she's a brick house. She's mighty, mighty, just letting it all hang out.
2: Stop right there. It don't get no better than when it's all hanging out.
3: Yeah.
2: Mighty, mighty. Read.
3: She's a brick house. I like a lady stacked, and that's a fact. Ain't holding nothing back.
2: Stop right there. Stack it. Pack it. Bring it, sling it.
1: Amen.
2: Here's a brick house.
3: Yeah.
2: Amen.
1: Yeah.
2: All right, read.
3: It says, well, we're together. Everybody knows this is how the story goes. She knows she got everything that a woman needs. To get a man.
2: Stop right
3: there.
2: When you pack like that.
3: Yes. Unpacking.
2: When you're heavy loaded.
3: Yeah.
2: When your backpack is strong. When you're top heavy. Can a wonderful load. If you racked up.
3: Rack it and stack it, Pastor.
2: Oh, rack it up.
1: Preach, Pastor.
2: Come on, Pastor. Can get a main.
3: Yeah.
2: It ain't hard after that.
1: Yes, sir.
2: It becomes harder if you lacking, but not if you packing. Read.
3: It says, how can she lose with those things she used? 36?
2: Stop 24. Right there. 36. Let's start with the 36.
3: All right.
2: A 3 and a 6.
3: Yes, yes.
2: 36.
3: Yes, Lord.
2: It varies. It comes with an alphabet.
3: Yes, it does.
2: 36D. Oh, Lord.
3: Lord have it.
2: 36, a double D. Whoa, Lord. 36, triple D.
3: Lord have mercy.
2: And what's the next letter?
3: The next number, Pastor, number. Is 24.
2: 24 tight.
3: Yeah.
2: Tight, curved. Starting to form the shape of a Coca-Cola bottle. There's indentation. Some people get a rib removed to accentuate it a bit.
4: Whoa.
2: Some people wear waist trainers trying to get it locked in. Some people put on hot oil around there to make it sweat during the summertime so it can drop more weight. Some people got a wasted on. Some people got on Spanx. But 3624 is the beginning of something great.
3: There's one more number, Pastor. The last one is 36 again.
2: 36. Wow. What a win in hand. Oh, she's a brick.
3: Yes, Lord.
2: House.
3: Yes, Lord.
2: Not to be confused with a smokehouse. Not to be confused with the firehouse.
1: Come on, yeah,
2: not to be confused with your mama's house. We are talking about a brick house.
5: Brick house.
2: 36 double D, 24 squeezing me, 36 went right back out where it started up at the top. Lord, we looking at a bottle of Coca-Cola.
3: Yes,
2: we looking at a winning hand.
3: Take it home.
2: We looking at somebody that can get any man. Hey, you might can get them a little hard to hold them because you ain't the only one. I done seen some 34s, 28s, 40s that can give you a run for your money.
1: Yes, sir.
2: I done seen some 38s, 30s.
3: Yeah.
2: And 44s. That'll make you bite a hole in a headboard. Yeah. But 36 is the winning hand.
3: We got a couple 36s in this congregation.
2: This morning, the doors of the church is open.
1: Yes, sir.
0: Amen.
1: Thank you, Pastor.
2: Amen. Amen.
1: All right.
3: All
1: thank 36 you, Pastor.
3: Stand up. Oh.
1: Thank you, Deacon. Def Jam.
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1: Everything you going through is God preparing you for something you asked for. But he got to get you right. You got lessons you got to learn. It's character you have to mold. And you got to go through things to have strength. You got to go through things to build character. Because what you're asking God for, he already knows what you need in order to sustain when you get there. So you got to learn all the lessons. And every time you fail, quit looking at it as a failure.
2: 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Come

0: 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All right, guys, it's time to ask you guys some random questions. You know how we do. Here we go. All right, right or wrong? Right or wrong? Listen carefully, guys. What habits have you picked up from your parents and continued throughout your life just without questioning? Something that your parents used to do, now you do it and you don't even question it. Yeah. What? What, Junior?
1: Suspicion.
0: Why suspicion?
1: Because every time I find myself, I don't care what I see. When I see it, I just start saying, mm-hmm. Mm-hmm. Mm-hmm.
0: That's...
2: Oh, my God.
1: So you... I swear to God, I'm suspicious of everything. Mm-hmm.
0: You don't trust anyone or anything?
1: I don't
0: anything?
1: Trust none of y'all to this day, right now. Y'all my coworkers. Y'all been knowing me all my life. But I suspect y'all of everything. Mm-hmm. Mm-hmm. Look at Shirley. Why she laughed that hard? Look at Carl over there, man. I don't know what time it is.
3: Judging.
1: Something going on.
0: Okay. All right. That's good to know about you, Junior. What mm-hmm. about you, nephew? Mm-hmm.
2: I have become my father. So when my kids going somewhere, I want to know where you going, what time you going to get over there. Call me when you get there. Call me when you're on your way back. Who over there? Who all going to be over there? Right people over there? Don't be over there with the wrong people. I am my father all over again.
0: So... Really? In that, yes. Do you remember when you were a kid and how much that got on your nerves?

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1: Yeah. You're going to talk about my peanut butter in the refrigerator. Well, don't ask for one when you get up here.
2: Right. How dare you judge my peanut butter?
3: You know what you don't have to put in the fridge? You don't have to put all that fruit in the fridge. You know that.
2: No, I don't like cold fruit on my teeth.
1: Are you serious?
2: Uh-huh.
3: Yeah. You don't have to put the fruit in there. Plums, grapes. I don't. You don't have to put them in.
2: Because you want them to ripen naturally anyway.
4: Yeah. Now you got fruit flies all in the house.
1: Ugh. All the fruit in the refrigerator.
2: And fruit flies are either on the fruit or they're bothering you. What is that about?
3: Hey, I learned from Malcolm Jamal one. If it ain't no fruit fly, it really something wrong with it.
2: So welcome the fruit flies. Okay.
4: Yeah. All right. Talk to him about that.
1: Malcolm
3: Jamal said, if you go to the grocery store and ain't no fruit flies, ain't
1: it's something wrong with
3: what have genetically they sprayed engineered on this produce?
2: Yeah. They already took the seeds out. All right, we didn't get to this one, but anyway, thank you. That's just some random questions we have for you guys. Coming up next, it is the nephew and today's prank phone call right after this.
3: Yay, yay.
4: Hey, this is Kevin Hart. Hold tight. The nephew has another prank call coming up next.
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0: Coming up at the top of the hour, right about 4 minutes after, it is my strawberry letter for today. And the subject is, nothing is free over there. We'll get into that, talk about it, see what that's all about in just a few, because right now it is time for the nephew and today's prank phone call. Nephew?
1: I got something straight stupid for you. Your son, my daughter. Let's go. Your son, my daughter. Let's get a cat dog. Yay, yay.
2: Hello?
3: Hello, I'm trying to reach Darren's father. Is this Darren's father?
2: Yes, it's Darren Singer.
3: Listen. I'm calling you. LaShonda is my daughter. She goes to college up there with your son.
2: Uh-huh.
3: And the word I got a few minutes ago was that the two of them then run off and then got married together. I don't know what make them run off and get married like
2: Wait. Where'd you hear this from?
3: I just got a phone call from one of the kids at the school saying that they didn't, that this is the girl that grew up with and grew up with all through grade school. She called and said LaShonda and Darren then ran off and got married together. And they done it yesterday or something.
2: Wait, my son ain't, I talked to him, about 3 days ago and he ain't done nothing like that, I know. So,
3: they said they did it yesterday. I've been calling LaShonda and calling. Ain't nobody picking up. And I call the boy. They give me the boy phone number. And I call him. And ain't nobody picking up and answering nothing. It ain't like my baby girl to do like nothing like this here.
2: Well, it's not like my son to do nothing like that without talking to me first. So let me call down there and talk to Darren. And give me your number and I'll call you back.
3: I'm going down there to that school myself. I'm going to find both of them. Now, I'm going to call you to let you know this. Now, if I find out that my baby girl then ran off and got married because she done got pregnant, I promise you I'm going to do something to that boy of yours if he got my baby pregnant. You hear me?
2: Wait a minute now. You're not going to do nothing to my son. Now, I understand about your daughter, but that's my son now. You're not going down and put your hands on my son.
3: If he got me, that's my only baby I got. That's it.
2: Well, I understand that's your only baby, but that's my only son. If you talking about going to put your hands on him, you're going to have a problem.
3: If he got my baby pregnant, your son, Darren, going, I'm going to beat his ass.
2: What's your name again? What's your name?
3: Dylan, my name. You hear me?
2: Who
3: is my baby?
2: What's your name? What's your name?
3: Dylan. D-I-L-L-A-R-T.
2: I know how to spell your name. Look here, Mr. Dylan. You're not going to put your hands on my son.
3: My baby pregnant, I am. And that's the only reason I can see her doing something like that. Because I told her years and years and years, you don't make no baby. You don't make no baby and not be married. You don't do it. If she went off and got married, that means you tried to make it right. That's what she did.
2: Mr. Dillon, listen to me now. I understand that's your daughter. I'm sorry if she's pregnant or whatever, but let me talk to my son before you go down there trying to do something crazy. Okay?
3: Let me tell you something. Your son encouraged my baby girl into getting married and he got her pregnant. I know what's going on. I know what it is.
2: My son ain't done nothing to your daughter. Let me call down there and talk to him before you talk about going down there and putting your hands on somebody.
3: I told leave them little thugs alone. He ain't nothing but a thug.
2: Wait, whoa. Don't be accusing my son of being no thug now.
3: Well, what kind of man run off and get mad at the age of 20 and ain't talk to the parents for nobody? What make him do something like that?
2: Well, you talking about, I told you my son ain't done nothing to
3: get him. How is you raising him? How did you raise him? Evidently you didn't raise him right.
2: Wait a minute now. What the hell are you talking to?
3: I'm talking to you. If my baby pregnant, I'm going to beat your boy. And if you down there, you're going to get your toe out too.
2: Hold on, my. Hold on. Who the you think you talking to?
3: I'm talking to you. You ain't going to put your.
2: Hold on, man. You ain't going to put your hands on nobody. You put your hands on my so you don't have a clap. You understand me? That's my son.
3: My baby better not be pregnant.
2: Hey, man. Hey, That's my son you talking about putting your hands on. You gonna have a problem with me.
3: If my baby pregnant, I promise you, she ain't gonna never know her daddy, because I'm gonna do something to that boy. You hear me?
2: Man, that's the last time I want you to see you gonna send to my son now. Now, you go sit on down, gather yourself, and relax for a minute. Let me call my son, and I'll get back to you. Because
3: I got something else I need to tell you.
2: What say it, man. What else you got?
3: I got something else. Before I go out of that school and get the whooping, I want you to know one thing before I get off this phone.
2: What is it, man?
3: Is you listening?
2: Yeah, I'm listening.
3: This is Nephew Tommy from the Steve Harvey Morning Show. Mr. Darren, you just got pranked by your son, Darren Jr.
2: Oh, my goodness. That boy. That boy got better sense than that. No, I got high blood pressure. What the hell? Wait, I call his mama and tell her what the boy done. Wasting my time fooling me.
3: I gotta ask you, man, what is the baddest, I'm talking about the baddest radio show in the land?
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4: Tell you what.
1: And there you have it, folks.
0: Oh, boy, that took a hard left.
1: Gotta take a hard left. Got to.
0: Wow.
4: Not too much.
1: Pranking is big business. That's big business right there. That's big business. If you're gonna prank, you gotta prank with big business. Shirley, gotta let you know this. Shirley and Carla, get ready. Chicago. Mm. October the 2nd. Chicago. Here comes Ready to Love Chicago. October the 2nd.
0: Wow.
1: Baby, y'all get ready. Get ready.
0: Finally.
1: To tune in. Tom, the nephew is edited again.
5: Junior,
1: yes, sir.
5: And I are highly offended that you only talked to Carla and Shirley about
6: didn't
5: Ready to
6: it.
5: Love.
6: We didn't even mention
0: that.
6: Didn't
0: is
6: mention
0: a, it. Were you born there though?
1: But y'all ain't yeah. They born and raised right there in Chicago, and y'all ain't ready to watch. Are y'all ready to watch?
7: Oh yeah, though. Been watching. Yeah.
0: I've been waiting.
1: Junior, does
0: for
1: your
0: it.
1: Wife does your wife like Ready to Love? Does she?
7: Oh
1: does
7: yes, she
1: watch?
7: Loves it. Her and her good. Sister talk about every good, episode. Good. That's they thing they do. My mama watched. That's another thing. I got to work with you and hear about you from Alicia King.
8: So is it a little hate? Is a little hate, Junior?
7: When it's your
8: on?
7: Mama? Yes, absolutely some hate.
0: Tell the truth, Junior.
1: Hawk, I'm about one more season away from 200 episodes. I'm getting pretty close, man.
0: Oh, cool.
7: That's congratulations.
0: Close. That's awesome.
7: Tom.
0: Yeah.
1: Getting
0: that's
1: close big, man, to 200. Episodes.
7: Yeah.
0: Yeah.
7: All right, bro.
0: Mm-hmm.
5: But Tommy,
8: so what's
5: going to
8: happen in the shy?
5: Wait. That's 200 episodes. Y'all do one episode a week?
1: Yeah.
0: Wow. Have you ever watched the show?
4: Yeah. How about you offended?
0: Yeah.
8: What are you talking about?
0: Once a week, yes.
7: He over there doing 1,000 in a week.
5: What does that have to do with my being offended, though?
1: What you,
0: thank you, nephew. Yeah.
7: Wow.
0: Coming up next, it is the Strawberry Letter, and the subject is nothing is free over there. We'll get into it right after this.
7: Professional wrestling fans, the action continues every week. 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

0: 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And you never know, it could be yours.
1: You never know, it could be yours. Buckle up and hold on tight. We got it for you. Here it is. Strawberry Letter.
0: All right, nephew. Thank you. Subject, nothing is free over there. Dear Stephen Shirley, I've been dating a man for 4 years, and he is slightly younger than I am. We met on a site for polygamists. I was new to it, but he was not. He lived with a woman at the time, but they broke up recently, so now it's just me and him trying out monogamy. It's easy for me to be with one person. It's him that I am worried about. I guess all men want to have their cake and eat it too, but our biggest problem is his finances. Since his girlfriend left him, I realized she was paying most of his bills because now nothing is free over there. He constantly has his hand out begging for money when I go visit. I buy the groceries for his house and mine now. I do stupid things like picking up and paying for his dry cleaning weekly, and I give him gas money. He said that he feels bad for needing money all the time, so he mentioned getting him another girlfriend on the side. That threw me for a loop because I think the only reason he would want to add another person to the mix is because he needs the money. It makes me feel like that's why he's still messing with me. Instead of getting a second job, he plays video games all night, and he's at the bar in his building doing poetry. My friends said I'm giving sugar mama vibes. They said he's using me for money and polygamy is a front so he can cheat. How do I tell if he's still into me or if I'm just paying him for sex? Because he's not into you, and yes, you are paying him for sex. I mean, these are just facts, and this is crazy. You got to get out of this now. I mean this. I don't usually say this early, even in my response, but you got to leave him. You need to see what everyone else is seeing. Just like your friends pointed out, this man is using you for money. You're giving sugar mama vibes, and the polygamy thing is a front to bring in another woman. Stop buying his groceries. Stop giving him gas money. Stop picking up and dropping off his cleaning, and please stop giving him money. This man is doing absolutely nothing for you but draining you dry. Nothing at all. He's not serving you in any kind of capacity. He's sitting back waiting for you to come over and take care of him. That's his job. All right. This relationship is about as one-sided as it gets. And I know you got to want more for yourself, but guess what? You're never going to get it from this guy. Never. Steve, please.
2: This letter is stupid from top to bottom. I'm not going to pretend like it's not. It's just ignorance. I'm going to just read this letter and point out to you the ignorance of the letter. Some of the stuff we'll have to retain because we're going to have to go back so I can retract to show you how it don't make no sense. I've been dating a man for 4 years. He is slightly younger than I am. That's a false statement right there. He is way younger than her. She didn't want to put the ages in here because she didn't want to seem like as big a fool. That will come up later in the letter. We met on the site for polygamists. You met a man on the site for polygamy. People who are in multiple relationships at the same time. I was to it, but he was not. Okay, so this is what he do. And obviously it's what you want to do because you over there on the site too. Stop me when I'm wrong. He lived with a woman at the time. Duh. Ain't that what polygamists do? He lived living with a woman at the time. But they broke up recently, so now it's just me and him trying out monogamy. What? Wait a minute. Wait a minute, lady. He met a man on a site for polygamy. And now he broke up with the woman he was polygamying with you with. And now y'all decide y'all going to monogamize with each other. And you ain't going to be polygamying no more with no more women. But you met on a polygamy-ing-them site. Girl, shut up. This letter so stupid. My whole response is going to be stupid with me. You are y'all out there polygamying. Now all of a sudden you all want him to be monogamizing. That ain't finna happen. It's easy for me to be with one person. It's him that I'm worried about. You met him on a polygamous site. I can be with one person. You didn't want to on the site. Now you say it's easy for you to be with one person. It's him I'm worried about. You ain't got to worry about him. It's what he do. I guess all men want to have their cake and eat it too. That's not true. All men would like to have their cake and eat it too. Women would like to have their cake and eat it too. It don't mean you going to go get somebody else. Hell, I like eating ice cream and peanut butter sandwiches. I wish I could have one every night before I go to bed. But I know if I do, I'm going to weigh 270. what you're saying is making no sense to me. I guess all men want to have their cake and eat it too. Yeah, but you know you can't. But our biggest problem is his finances. Since his girlfriend left him, I realized she was paying most of his bills now. Nothing is free over there. Constantly got his hand out begging for money when I go visit. I buy the groceries for his house and mine now. I do stupid things like picking up and paying for his dry cleaning weekly. And I give him gas money. Well, hell, that's everything. If you picking up my dry cleaning, you paying for my gas, and you doing my groceries, that's nice. That's a nice cut right there. That's a nice cut. He said he feels bad for needing money all the time, so he mentioned getting him another girlfriend on the side. How's that?
0: All right, hang on,
2: you?
0: Steve.
2: He a polygamist.
0: Yeah, hang on. We'll have part two of your response coming up. Today's Strawberry Letter subject, nothing is free over there. We'll get back into it right after this.
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1: All right, come on, Steve. Let's recap today's strawberry letter. The subject is nothing is free over there. Nothing.
2: This letter is so ignorant. This woman who says she's dating a man for 4 years and he's younger, slightly younger than me. That's not true. They met on a site for polygamists. I was new to it, but he is not. Okay, that's what he do, and that's what you want to do. That's why you was over there on the site. Let's just be real about this now. He lived with a woman at the time, but they broke up. He lived at a woman at the time. Duh. That's what polygamy is. You in a relationship with a few people at the same time. Whoa, did you not? This ain't breaking news. This ain't that CNN. They broke up recently, so now it's just me and him trying out monogamy. What? That don't make no sense. So now it's just me and him trying out monogamy. How? You met him on a polygamy site, and he's a polygamist, and y'all is polygamy. Now you wants to monogamy, and it don't work like that, child. It's easy for me to be with one person, but it's him that I'm worried about, and you should be, because he's still on the site. See, you didn't say he got off the site. I guess all men want to have their cake and eat it too. That's not true. I do want to have bowl ice cream and a peanut butter sandwich every night like I did when I was living in New York. But I got up to 248 pounds doing that. If I do that now, I'd be 270. Okay. I realized she was, and then, but it's our finances is the biggest problem. Because since his girlfriend left, I realized she paying all the bills. He constantly got his hand out, begging for money when I go visit. I buy the groceries at his house and mine. I do stupid things like picking up and paying for his dry cleaning weekly, and I give him gas money. Well, that's everything. Only thing you ain't doing is paying his rent. He said he feels bad for needing money all the time, so he mentioned getting another girlfriend on the side. He done already met her on the polygamy site. He's still on there. He just mentioned getting a girlfriend to see how you gonna feel about it. That threw me for a loop. How the hell that throw you for a loop? Lady, you met him on a site for polygamists. Then he mentioned a new girlfriend. How that throw you for a loop? You say, we trying monogamy. Y'all done tried it. He ain't like it. He back to polygamy. He back to it. Polygamy. He back to it. That's the word.
1: It's a made-up word, but it's funny, though.
2: I'm polygamy, and that's going about your business.
1: Right.
2: That threw me for a loop, because I think the only reason he would want to add another person to the mix is because he needs the money. Yes, he needs the money, but he going to sleep with him, too. He a gigolo, and it makes me feel like that's why he's still messing with me. No, listen to me, lady. He's still messing with you because he's a polygamist. They mess with several people at the same time. They have a site for it. You done been on it because you was new to it. This what he do. Now, instead of getting a second job, he plays video games all night, or he's at the bar in his building doing poetry. My friend said, I'm giving sugar mama vibes. Now, let's go back to the top where you said he's slightly younger than you. Your friends say you giving sugar mama vibes because he way younger than you. He is

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1: This is from Matt on Steve Harvey FM. Matt writes, this weekend, my wife and I have been invited to a birthday party for an 8-year-old son of some of our friends. It feels weird to be invited to what should be a kid's party, and the boy's father asked me to bring a bottle of Hennessy. It's a kid's party.
2: This is just wrong,
1: right? Wow. That's what Matt wants to know. How wrong is this?
3: Yeah, I think that, well, you know, back in the day, kids' birthday parties turned into an adult party.
1: That's how it used to jump off.
3: Hennessy, I think you're going a little hard, though. Yeah. And for the homeowner to be asking you to bring that, he really trying to throw a big party.
4: The boy's daddy.
3: How hard are they celebrating?
1: Yeah.
0: Y'all made too much money. Y'all didn't forget where y'all came from. I didn't. Well, I've never had a sober birthday party. Every party I had was a liquor was involved. I don't see what y'all talking about. Hennessy. That's the lightest. Hennessy?
1: Your 8-year-old party? Wait, Junior. Your 8-year-old birthday party.
0: Everybody full. Talk about Hennessy. Everclear. MD 2020. Slit smoke liquor bull. Everybody.
1: What were you doing, Junior, as an 8-year-old?
0: Waiting to say, come cut the cake. That's it.
1: And sing.
0: Everybody dancing slow, grinding on walls, on each other. I ain't never had a sober birthday party. I said, I was too proud.
1: 8-year-old. Junior, I love your family. I just love
0: it. I was 8 years old, and Hole in the Wall is playing.
4: Hole in the Wall.
0: Let's go, baby, to the hole in the wall. I had my best time, y'all.
3: At the hole in the wall.
0: Why am I listening to this at 8 years? It wasn't nothing, you know, wasn't no Michael Jackson playing. I had an uncle sitting there with his 40. Old English, sitting there looking at me, talking about, let me tell you something. He said that 8 times. Let me tell you something.
1: For each year.
0: Let me tell you something. Here's what I want to tell you. And it's my birthday.
4: What did the other kids do?
0: They got somebody in their face. Let me tell you something.
1: Did you dance? Did you
0: dance? I don't know what smoking.
4: Did y'all have a bouncy house out front or in the backyard?
0: Girl, we in South Park. Ain't no bouncy house in South Park. You know what they do?
4: What?
0: They'll steal that from the rental company. They'll take that. It'd be down at everybody's house.
1: So, okay, well, when they cut off the lights, put the candles on the cake, and sang happy birthday.
0: My uncle blew them out before I did. He asked for a bottle of Hennessy. That's the worst, Hennessy. MD 2020, that ain't Everclear.
4: That is unleaded gasoline.
0: That's what they drinking, though.
3: That will kill you.
0: How come my Uncle Ricky ain't got no shirt on at my birthday party? He ain't got no shirt on. Why?
1: This is an 8-year-old birthday party.
0: Eight. Why?
3: Did you get any gifts, man?
1: Gifts, yeah.
0: Gifts? Yeah. No, they picked dollars. I had a list of dollars. Ain't nobody buying no gifts.
4: Well, that's good.
3: Yeah, $10 on.
0: Well, you know, if you think $8 is a lot for an 8-year-old, that's fine. I was rich.
4: I gave you $8.
0: It was $1 per person. Let me tell you something.
1: But wait, Junior, they were really grinding on each other at your party.
0: Oh, absolutely. I've never seen my aim marker like that. I swear to God. Man, I was at church and they said, I went to church after my birthday and went to the altar for them. It's an altar call. I'm praying for them. I should never see that.
4: You were traumatized.
1: I
0: ain't never seen Aunt Martha and Uncle Harold dance like that. Nah, not like that. No.
1: Wow,
0: no
1: Junior.
0: No, you don't need to see that.
4: Well, what happened after your 9th birthday
2: party? We gotta go.
0: But take this away while we leave. Let me tell you something.
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8: Magic. 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
1: All right, guys, before I do this story, I just want to tell you, Junior, I love you. 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
2: That? 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
1: I just had to say that. All right. August.
4: Good about hair.
1: The month is, of August is Hair Loss Awareness Month.
4: Oh, my man.
1: And it's an annual observance led by health groups like the American Academy of Dermatology to educate the public about thinning.
4: No, it's not. Sure, that's not true. It's led by me and Tommy on the Steve Harvey Morning Show. Now go ahead.
1: To educate the public about thinning hair.
4: Stop, Shirley, uh-huh. Stop again. This ain't, we ain't trying to educate the public. We trying to educate Junior. Go ahead, Shirley.
1: Okay, about thinning hair, shedding, and conditions like alopecia. It aims to break.
4: Stop right there. Now,
1: okay.
4: Chris Rock got slapped over this alopecia thing.
3: With Jada Pinkett Smith,
4: yeah. Yeah, with Jada Pinkett Smith.
3: Oh,
4: Junior.
3: Over that.
4: Don't even think about slapping me and Tommy. It ain't going to work out for you at all.
3: Will Smith.
4: You can take all these little Will Smith thoughts you have in your head by walking over here slapping me and Tommy while we talking. Careful. Go ahead, Shirley.
5: You can slap us, but it ain't going to grow no hair.
1: 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There can be...
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1: This ignorant show. Would you rather coming up next? Sorry, Boy, Junior. I love you, Junior. Sorry, Junior.
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1: 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Would you guys rather cold pizza for breakfast or cold fried chicken?
2: That chicken.
1: For breakfast?
3: Cold fried chicken.
1: All right, would
2: cold
1: you rather
2: pizza
1: go?
2: Cold pizza is wrong. It's just wrong.
1: Oh, I love cold pizza. All right.
3: Cold pizza ain't always good.
1: All right, would you rather go everywhere in loungewear or just be seriously overdressed wherever you go?
4: Seriously overdressed?
1: Yeah.
3: Yeah.
1: Yeah.
4: Yeah.
2: Everybody wearing these pajamas to the airport looking like some kids.
1: Bonnets and all of that.
2: Bonnets and house shoes. Slippers. What's wrong with you?
1: All right. Steve, did you respond seriously overdressed or loungewear?
3: I'm seriously overdressed now.
1: Yeah.
3: Where I go.
1: Uh-huh. All right.
2: His loungewear probably looks overdressed.
1: Uh-huh. Would you rather put out a diss track on 50 Cent or call your ex to say hello?
2: Hey, I'm not fooling with 50.

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0: 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Another Sassy Mitchell Hare and Twilight 2 production. 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
2: Here we are, guys. Last break of the day. And we thank you so much for joining us every single day. Junior, you got a question for Steve to take us out?
3: I do. You know, with so many people just going with anything, I see this, I think we should do this or do that. But I want you to talk to us and explain to us, Uncle, about integrity. How do you feel about integrity in situations that we see today on television and things that you see trends in, and then how you view it?
4: Well, you know, because we live in such a see me, do me, watch me society now. Everybody's content creators. Everybody's trying to do something to trend. Everybody's trying to come up with the next ice bucket challenge. You know, it's just people trying to capitalize on getting clicks, views, and all this. It's like fashion. Everything that's in style ain't for you. Everybody don't have a body type for every fashion statement that comes out. You know, and the way you get around this is to thine own self be true. Look, you can try to fool somebody else, but get out of the fool yourself business. At least be true to you. I would say get out of the fool anybody business, but you really can't fool yourself, because if you fool yourself, man, you're going to make all kinds of wayward decisions. Skinny jeans was the thing for a while. Why would I buy a pair of skinny jeans and I'm not skinny? It don't make no sense. It just don't make no sense. Why would I wear a leopard skin jumpsuit? Skin tight. If you don't have a body for that, why would you have that on? You know, and women do it a lot. Oh, that's sexy on her. But it may not be flattering to you. At least to your own self be true. When you look in the mirror, now, if you're not true to yourself, do you know there are people that no matter how they look in the mirror and they go, ooh, I got it going on. And that's how they feel about themselves. Now, guess what? I'm a proponent of feeling good about who you are. I think that a person should feel good about themselves. But don't fool yourself into making things because you feel good about yourself. You look good to everybody, too, because that ain't going to be the case. And when you go out inside with this stuff on, you are open to public scrutiny and criticism. And I see it all the time. You know how you were raised to do the right thing, and just because you see some guys getting away with the wrong thing don't mean you ought to do it. Yeah, you can make money selling dope, but you're going to go to jail. You're going to do some time, and you might get killed. You're going to pay for that. The prison is full of people. Sell some drugs. Do you know that I read a statistic somewhere that said 80% of prison inmates are in there for some drug-related offense, whether it was using, selling, stealing to get it, lying, distribution, traveling, trafficking, something like that. I've read that. So, you know, look, what I've tried to do is understand who I was. You know, I owe this to my mother, because my mother, when I was 15 years old, she told me, she said, Steve, you should read the book of Proverbs. Proverbs in the Bible is the book of wisdom and understanding. And I'm really hot on this subject right now because I just did something really cool and they'll be finished with it tomorrow, and I'll pick it up. But I did something really cool to honor my mother, and I'll explain the story to you all once I get it done when I post it. I think I'll post it. I probably won't. Anyway, man, I just ain't good at posting, man. But anyway, she told me about the Book of Proverbs, because the Book of Proverbs was a book of wisdom and understanding. And so at 15 years old, and I kid you not, I started asking God for wisdom and understanding. Because it's more powerful than silver and gold. It's more important. It will keep you when you are all out of silver and have no gold. Wisdom and understanding is important, man. And I praise God for that, because he did give me a level of wisdom and understanding. Am I the wisest person on earth? No. Am I the most understanding person? No. But the wisdom and the understanding that I have has served me well in my life. When I've gone against it, I paid the price. And one of the things that I learned from the Book of Proverbs was to stay true to who I was. That wisdom and understanding makes you understand that everything that's out there ain't for you. Quit blowing in the wind, man. Quit going with the flow. You ain't water. So I just go with the flow. I got a friend of mine that's 50. Well, he was. He's a little older now. But when he was 55 years old, he got two women pregnant at the same time. You know what he told me? Man, I'm just going with the flow of the universe. Hey, Doc, you need to get out the universe. You need to start using your brain, because something's wrong with you. You're 55. And it's two young girls pregnant because of you. Now, I don't know what you can't blame that on the universe, because you're out here being something you're not. You ain't a player. You an old fool. I don't know where my closing remarks got off track at, but it did. Hey, I'll have a good one today. I will. Talk to God. He'd love to hear from you. Be true to yourself, y'all. Hey, don't be an old fool. Try that. Steve Harvey Morning Show.

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Alabama A&M against the Howard Bisons, you know the bands are going to be crazy, and I'm looking forward to it. Your boy Pastor Troy, who going out to the game, man? The craziest thing all the way up. You already know how it's going down. A lot of Howard alumni in the city, a lot of Alabama A&M alumni in the city. So much love, man. May the best team win. It's

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And we had a lot of fun last night at the Braves game. Yeah, man, for HBCU night. Hey, yo, man, the Braves are not playing. 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

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Just $10. You'll have a lot of fun, man. You already know. You'll feel like you're at the party if you can't make it tonight. Center stage, doors at 7 p.m. The show starts at 8 p.m. Your boy Pastor Troy going all the way up, man, with all my friends. Hitman Sammy Sam, Baby D, man, it's the list goes on and on. Young L.A., Young Ralph, man, we about to have us a real party. At center stage, tonight is finally here.

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1: Certain jobs black people don't trust black people with.
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1: 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I pull up, he's standing out, cheers, and it's your guy.
0: Tony Rock.
3: Black people judge other black people by. Like that. White people, like what? Sometimes you know a dude, but you don't know him like that.
0: Cheryl Underwood.
4: Know that a man in love will give his woman anything and everything she won't need and desire. You need a new refrigerator, don't ask him for it. Bring him a hot beer and wait for a refrigerator to show up and show up.
0: JJ Williamson and Mark Curry.
1: Anybody grew up poor? You know, we grew up in a two-bedroom house. Moms never had to worry about curfew. You came home late, you didn't have a bed. It was simple.
0: Yeah. Tickets at Ticketmaster. September 18th, it's the Fayetteville Comedy Festival. And September 19th, it's the Maple House Comedy Festival.
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love to everybody that came out victorious. Your boy PT holding it all the way down. You know, Georgia football is big. They had a big game down in South Georgia with Lee County and Carroll City. Yeah, man, Rick Ross was in the house, man, holding it all the way down for his Carroll City team. So it's dope, man. I love it. Yeah, man, the rappers, we always support high school football, man. We should support all the sports, but football just has another little kick to it, man. So I'm looking forward to seeing what my Creekside Seminoles going to do this season. We took a rough start last week against a team from Alabama, but we going to be all right. It wasn't a division. We'll be okay. Your boy Pastor Troy holding it all the way down. If you got a high

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The years

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1: Certain jobs black people don't trust black people with.
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1: But I ain't giving no my keys. I pull up, he's standing out, cheers, and it's your guy.
0: Tony Rock.
3: Black people judge other black people by. Like that. White people, like what? Sometimes you know a dude, but you don't know him like that.
0: Cheryl Underwood.
4: Know that a man in love will give his woman anything and everything she won't need and desire. 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
0: JJ Williamson and Mark Curry.
1: Anybody grew up poor? You know, we grew up in a two-bedroom house. Mom never had to worry about curfew. If you came home late, you didn't have a bed. It was simple.
0: Yeah. Tickets at Ticketmaster. September 18th, it's the Fayetteville Comedy Festival. And September 19th, it's the Maple House Comedy Festival.
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0: Junior and Reese show live on your Saturday, baby.
1: Yeah, man. Rilo in the building.
0: Does not miss.
1: Don't miss every Saturday. You
0: the
1: get
0: Michael
1: this.
0: Jordan of the ones and twos, if
1: he,
0: you will.
1: He is, man. He is, man.
0: My boy, man. Now, speaking of the GOATs, we got two of them hitting the city with another show date.
1: Who?
0: Usher and Chris Brown.
1: Oh, yeah. They reached out to me, man.
0: Wait a minute.
1: Yeah, Doug, they asked me to be one of the backup dancers.
0: I bet they did.
1: Yeah, man, I'm going to go ahead and take my shirt off. I can't believe this.
0: So we got Chris Brown, Usher, and Junior.
1: Yeah, hey, I'm talking about, you ever seen Martin when he's on the Varnell Hill show when Jordan's on there?
0: Yeah.
1: That's going to be me.
0: That's you?
1: Yeah.
0: My.
1: They even asked me to come up there. I'm going.
0: Hit a couple, ooh, yeah. Hey, they hit me, but they wanted me to bring the cherries out for the ladies. I said, I can't do that, dog.
1: Oh, man.
0: I'm not
1: finna. Man, I'll tell you, if I'm there with my wife, man, you better not bring these chairs out.
0: Hey, bro, if you sit in front them first five rows at the Usher Chris Brown concert, you got to be super confident
1: in your relationship. Yeah, in your relationship. You can't show no signs of weakness.
0: At all, because soon as Chris Brown bring up to give her a lap dance, Usher start feeding the cherries.
1: Hey, you know, I saw Usher when he had the jacket on and he be throwing out the little money and then feeding them chairs. It'd be the first time you see them chairs on the ground.
0: I promise you that.
1: I'll knock them chairs out of Usher's hand.
0: Hey, what if your girl pick him up talking about 3 second rule? What you gonna do then?
1: Man, you got to understand, man. You got to be confident to be in the front row.
0: I know it, man.
1: Yes, look, you do.
0: It's so many dope concerts, including them adding new dates. We got Juvenile and the Cash Money and No Limit concert, but somebody ain't gonna be there, but we're gonna talk about that when we come back.
1: Okay.
0: Right, for sure. Y'all keep it locked. 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
1: The real sound of Atlanta. We're
0: what
1: not playing.
0: Was that voice? What was
1: that's
0: that?
1: That's the one I wanted to do. I wanted to get aggressive with it. The real sound of Atlanta.
0: I'm
1: we're not
0: tell
1: playing.
0: My boy Diaya, you trying to take his job of the voice of the station, man. That's what's up.
1: That's it.
0: Hey, we're having a good time as always on Saturday before my boy catches a flight.
1: Yeah, yeah, dog.
0: Get up out of here. Where you at tonight, bro?
1: I got to go to Houston, man.
0: Oh, you going home?
1: Yeah, I got to go home, man. My Uncle Red retiring, man. So his retirement party tonight, man.
0: Okay.
1: So we really proud of him. You know, he's retiring. You know, he's a truck driver. He off the road, you okay. know. And so, you know, they asked the whole family to come out, man. On it. And matter of fact, he doing it big, man. We taking a boat cruise at night.
0: Oh, that's so super you know what I'm hard,
1: put
0: bro.
1: The, you know, put these suits on and sit up there, you know, with cigars. And
0: now that you yeah. just said that, put yeah. the suit. Is this the same Uncle they had picked out them suits from their wedding you was talking about? You said somebody
1: well,
0: picked out
1: well, his
0: out
1: wife
0: suit.
1: Did.
0: Yeah, and yeah, you was like, well, yeah. you was like, this ain't
1: I,
0: the
1: this
0: suit
1: ain't I- the one I wanted. Man, they gave me that. Man, they gave me that bow tie you wear for when you got an Easter speech. That yeah. little bow tie, that uh-huh. little clip on. I am grown. I have no business with a clip on. Now, I ain't going to bring that up.
0: Oh, but your whole family
1: but
0: we, out the
1: but
0: chain.
1: They go, oh, we're going to be there tonight, man.
0: But you get to wear your own clothes on this
1: boat. I'm wearing mine.
0: That's what's up. Hey, man, that's what's up, man. Shout out my boy, Junior. You be safe on that road. But I want y'all to be safe out here. There's a lot of concerts coming up. We got to talk about this Cash Money No Limit concert. I'm excited about that because I like both, you know, both
1: right,
0: sides.
1: Right.
0: You know what I'm saying? But somebody ain't going to be there, so we got to talk about that, too. In the meantime, in between time, we got more mix by who?
1: DJ Rilo Smith.
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0: Taking over for the 99 in the 2000.
1: Talk to me about it, man. What's going on? You said somebody not going to be there. What did you mean? Somebody ain't going
0: to
1: be there.
0: Well, they got the Cash Money and No Limit concert. Everybody's excited because they got 1,000 gajillion hits. You know what I'm saying?
1: They do.
0: But Lil Wayne ain't going to be there.
1: Lil Wayne?
0: Nah, Weezy not coming.
1: What's wrong? He good? What's going on?
0: He good, but you know, him and I guess Birdman and the whole situation still got a little friction or something like that, so Weezy ain't going to be there.
1: Oh, we still going.
0: Well, yeah, it's plenty of hits.
1: Is Juvie
0: going to
1: be there?
0: Huh? You know Juvie going to be there.
1: Juvie going to be there.
0: Yeah. We got Juvie, you good.
1: I'm good.
0: It's like, it's certain people that if they are there, you good. But if you don't have no Juvie and no Wayne, I can't be.
1: Is Mystico going to be there?
0: Well, Mystical is in jail.
1: I still ask if he's going to be there. Like, he's going to come in, like, you know, like via YouTube or something. Like, we going to FaceTime him.
0: What I came in with my... That's why you're in jail now.
1: Right now. The same word.
0: Because of that line
1: that
0: right
1: line
0: there.
1: That line right there got him locked up again.
0: I don't know. You know they got these holograms going. They ain't, you know, no telling. They might have Mystical phone
1: in. Is Silk the Shocker going to be here?
0: I hope not. I'm just playing.
1: He said I...
0: Boy, Silk the Shocker and the Beat have never gotten along.
1: Okay.
0: Silk got hits, though. That boy went platinum. I didn't know he had that many platinum hits, because somebody else was saying that.
1: Yeah.
0: They was like, why is Silk the Shocker there? Then they started naming all his hits, and I was like, why? He did have a lot of hits, though.
1: Yeah, man, because, you know, they dropped an album every other week.
0: They did,
1: bro. They kept an album coming.
0: And they have everybody who finna come out on the back of them album. Them CD,
1: man, covers. Everybody, dog, the album covers was the bomb, man. Everybody had a tank on it.
0: Boy, that boy P signed anybody from
1: anybody. Sign me.
0: That's what, yeah. The Junior Now Show. Hey, man, make sure y'all get y'all tickets. The details are on our website, everybyjicatl.com.
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0: Smith and the Brown Singers, Kenton Jones, Vashawn Mitchell and Friends, Dwight Stone and Friends, Joanne Rosario, Jay and Q Parker. 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
0: Just wait till Rita hears about this. It's gonna break her heart.
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1: Every Saturday.
0: You did.
1: I can't say that enough. Every Saturday.
0: Every Saturday. It's the Junior and Reese Show, man. We live in the city. Before Junior get up out of here, we got to tell you about something.
1: What's going on, man?
0: 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Now, this is why this is so important. Because there's a lot of y'all out there that just ain't got no job. You don't have no business.
1: Yeah. We not talking to y'all.
0: You not making no dollars.
1: We not talking to you. You know, you can't come in here with this tricky business you have. We don't, we're not doing that.
0: The tricky business.
1: Yeah, because it's always something, you know what I'm saying? I'm doing AI cookies. We don't want that.
0: What?
1: We don't want the AI cookies in here. This is not the one.
0: What talking about? I'm selling Bitcoin.
1: Yeah, I got Bitcoin.
0: Come pick them up.
1: We don't need none of that. This is for what? Now tell them again, it's what now?
0: It is a business expo September 24th.
1: That means you got to have a license for your business. You just didn't wake up today and just start.
0: Right. Talking about, I rent spoons.
1: Yeah.
0: You know how you open your drawer and you low on spoons? Rent them spoons.
1: Yeah, rent them spoons. Not doing that.
0: No, man. You can really network with some very high profile business people. Get your network up and get your net worth up. But you can go for free if you get the tickets online right now, MAJICATL.com. But not if you don't have no
1: business. You ain't got a business. Like, we ain't doing man weaves.
0: What?
1: We ain't doing man weave. You can't come here talking about I do man weave.
0: You can't come.
1: No, you can't. We not talking to you.
0: It's magic.
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3: Why is it so important to vote this election? Mike Collins, the Republican for Senate, is a bigot. Mike Collins praised men harassing a Black woman with monkey sounds, said immigrants should be thrown from helicopters. 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So of course Mike Collins is helping Donald Trump attack our voting rights. Mike Collins is a bigot. 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
4: Georgia's spirit of tolerance will overwhelm and defeat bigotry. 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
1: The real side of Atlanta.
0: Hey, man, you know what? We got to make sure we cherish the folks that we cherish while they're here to get them flowers, man. We lost two great ones this week.
1: Yeah.
0: Dolly Parton and, of course, Tim Curry. We just talked about a little bit behind the scenes, you know what I'm saying? So, got us thinking, you know what I mean? You got problems with people, you're mad at somebody you don't really need to be mad at, go ahead and apologize today because you don't know if you're going to see him tomorrow.
1: Absolutely, because you never know, man. You never really know. But I want to thank them too, man, for what they've given me in my life. And I think they're just two genuine people, especially Dolly Parton. All the work that she's done, all of her philanthropic efforts that she's done, man, you cannot sit up here and say Dolly Parton hadn't done something that's touched your life.
0: Hey, look, you know what? Dolly Parton could have been like a gazillionaire because of the things that she did in the music industry.
1: Yeah.
0: And had her paperwork straight.
1: Yeah.
0: But she chose to put a lot of that money back into charity. And there are kids for like the last 30, 40 years receive a book every year through her foundation.
1: Because of Dolly Parton.
0: Because of Dolly Parton.
1: Yeah.
0: To learn to love to read. So shout out to her.
1: Yes.
0: And shout out to Tim Curry, man. Like we was talking about, one of the best expressive actors.
1: Oh, God.
0: You know what I'm saying? Ever, man. Great actor right there. And we were also talking about this too. Like, y'all got to stop bringing these celebrities out when it's time for them just to be in the house.
1: Just let them be in the house. Yeah, don't bring them out here.
0: We don't.
1: We like to see them the way we want to see them and remember them.
0: Exactly. You know?
1: And they've hung it up and they want to relax. You don't have to bring them out here no more.
0: No, just tell them we love them. Give them the award. Don't wheel them out here in front of
1: don't
0: folks
1: do
0: like
1: that.
0: This.
1: No, don't we even not do that
0: for real. Hey, man, we love y'all, too. Make sure that you guys, once again, hug somebody you love.
1: Yeah.
0: And if you ain't really mad at them, let them know it ain't that personal because, you know, never know what God got in store for you.
1: You never know. Until next Saturday, everybody.
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Magic 107.5, 97.5, the real sound of Atlanta. People, allow me to introduce myself. Your boy Bistro up in here. Yes, it's true. It's happening. I told you. Don't be alarmed. This house gonna go down, man. I'm gonna hang out with y'all for a little bit today, you know? Big shout to Derek Harper. Big shout to Devin Steele. My whole Radio 1 family. Yep. I think I'm gonna be back in the building, man. It's looking that way. Beautiful day today. Lots going on, man. We're going to check back in with you. We're going to talk some things, and you're going to get to know me. I'm going to make you remember a couple of things. All right? Keep it locked right here. Magic 107.5. The real sound of Atlanta. Let's get it.

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1: 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Here.

Yes, yes, yes, yes. Magic 107.5, 97.5, the real sound of Atlanta. Your boy Bistro up in here. Yeah, I'm a guest DJ today, man. Big shout out to everybody out there calling in, too. People like, yo, you're still around, huh? You're damn right. Big shout out to my Velvet Room crew. That's what I'm getting the most calls about. They like, man, I remember back in the days we did the Velvet Room every Sunday. I was missing work or I was going to work, you know, a little tipsy. Yeah. That's what I'm here for, baby. Have a good time. Do what you do, all right? Hey, don't forget, Magic 107.5, 97.5 welcomes you to the year's premier business networking event that's going to go down, the Dream Big Business Expo. That's Thursday, September 24th. That's that Gaff South Convention Center. 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Feeling good, baby. It's a Saturday. Yeah, I'm back home. This feels right. Keep it locked right here, all right? 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

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Your boy Bistro up in here on a Saturday. Cash Money and No Limit are taking over State Farm Arena Friday, September 18th. It's going to be a good look, man. Birdman, Master P, Juvenile, Manny Fresh, BG, Silk, all your favorites. Mia X, and of course, Lil Boosie. Yeah, he's on there too. Two empires, one stage. This is for the streets, man. Get your tickets now at bmnshows.com, all right? I'm going to be back in a minute, man. Keep it locked right here. 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

0: 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Your boy Bistro up in here. ATL, what's happening, baby? Yeah, I'm around. I'm here. Big shout out to everybody in the city. Enjoy in the city. Be responsible. Have a good time. There's a lot going on this weekend, man. Yeah. Nothing but the best. The real sound of Atlanta. We here. 107.5, 97.5. Also, big shout out to the homie Young Dro. He's out there celebrating the 20th anniversary of Shoulder Lean. Y'all know about that. Y'all know what that business is about. Shoulder Lean. Yep. Big shout out to you, Dro. 20 years. Yeah. It's true. 20 years. He's having a block party. If you want more info on that, go to 20@youngdrostillhim.com. You'll get all the details. You're going to pull up. It's going to be a 2000s vibe. You know, it's going to be a little throwback session. If you into that, you know, hit them up. 20@youngdrostillhim.com. All right. Your boy Bistro up in here feeling good, man. I like the way this feels. Let's keep the music going. It's Magic 107.5, 97.5, the real sound of Atlanta.
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6: Why is it so important to vote this election? Mike Collins, the Republican for Senate, is a bigot. 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

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Your boy D-Shore up in here with that real sound of Atlanta. Yep, that's what we do around here, man. Big shout out to everybody reaching out too. Phone calls going crazy, texts going crazy. Make sure you follow me on Instagram. Yeah, I'm live in the studio at Bistro, B-E-E-S-T-R-O-H. That's two E's, B-E-E-S-T-R-O-H. All right. Don't go nowhere, man. More music is definitely on the way. We are Magic 107.5, 97.5, the real sound of Atlanta.

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0: 97.5, the real sound of Atlanta. Your boy Bistro up in here. Happy Saturday, everybody. Huh? Feeling good, isn't it? I like this weather. This is the midpoint where it's not too hot, it's not too cold. You get to chill. Okay? The next phase is break out them hoodies, but for now, let's enjoy this. Let's enjoy some football. Let's enjoy the battery. Let's enjoy the belt line. All them things, man, all right? Most of all, make sure you enjoy us. 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We are the real sound of Atlanta. Let's get to it.
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Your boy Bistro up in here doing nothing but playing that fire. Yep, I'm here today. I'm a guest DJ, and I'm thankful. Thank you, Derek. Thank you, boss man. Thank you, Devin. Feels good, too, man. And thank you, Atlanta, because it feels good to be back on the air talking to my people like this. I like it. I like it a lot. Don't go nowhere. We got more music coming up. 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

0: Yes, sir. 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I go by the name of your boy Bistro, and look, I know it sounds crazy. They like, what? Bistro's back? Yeah, man, I'm back. I'm here. I'm home. This is where I belong. Lots of things going on my Instagram. Very interesting. Make sure you log on. Check me out. 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Most importantly, people are like, yo, I remember getting in trouble at work because of you at the world famous Velvet Room. I'm notorious for that, and I'm very proud of it. So if I cost you your job and your livelihood, I'm sorry. Let's make up. Let's be friends, all right? Don't go nowhere, man. More music's on the way. 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Let's get to it.
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97.5, the real sound of Atlanta. Your boy Bistro up in here. Hey, I'm up in here. Like I said, it's Saturday. We feeling good. Big shout out to everybody out here watching some football. Big shout out to everybody out here taking them walks, getting them steps in. Stop playing. You know you eating bad. You know you eating bad. Get your ass out there on the Beltline and take them 10,000 steps. It's okay. Do it, man. Do it. More music on the way. Magic 107.5, 97.5. The real sound of Atlanta, baby. We here. Let's go.

0: Music 107.5, 97.5, the real sound of Atlanta. Your boy Bistro up in here. And it's fair to say, I'm the sound of Atlanta a little bit. You know, back in my heyday. World famous Velvet Room, if you can relate. Yeah, think about that. Yeah. All those long nights, Sunday nights, late for work, drunk at work, calling out of work, or possibly just losing your whole job because of the Velvet Room. I am responsible for it. I take full accountability, and that's just the way it's going to be, man. Hey, keep it locked right here. I got a little bit of news. You know, I like to talk my talk sometimes. Young Miami. We all know the song Spend That. It's catchy. We might hate it. We might love it. But hey, she cashing in on them dollars, and I can't even be mad at her, all right? Keep it locked. I'm going to tell you all about it in a minute. It's Magic 107.5, 97.5. We are the real sound of Atlanta. Let's go.
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You're trying to go, then you need to go. I'm going to tell you right now, I went to one. I wish I could go to this one, but, you know, I just got here. Can't ask for too much. I'll be there next year probably, but it's worth it. Trust me on that, all right? Keep it locked right here, man. More music on the way. It's Magic 107.5, 97.5. 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

0: 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Somebody tell them people Mr. Hem is here.
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0: Mr. Hem is here.
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0: Mr. Hem.

0: 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All right? 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
11: 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I was treated by one of the best spinal doctors in the city. When I saw the bill, baby, let me tell you, 25% was really 25%. I'm trying to get your medical bills reduced so that you can see your money. 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Because when the money comes, I'm going to need it. 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

0: 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Your boy Bistro up in here, feeling good on a Saturday, man. Big shout out to everybody out there enjoying the day. One time for all my out-of-towners. I think it's Libras. Is it Libras? Hold on. Hey, Siri, what's the zodiac sign right now?
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0: 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Hey, listen, I ain't showing no shame. I'll ask Siri in a minute, and she be on it, all right? Just like we're on it with that music. Don't go nowhere, man. 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

0: 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Your boy Bistro up in here on a Saturday. Cash Money and No Limit are taking over State Farm Arena Friday, September 18th. It's going to be a good look, man. 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Mia X, and of course, Lil Boosie. Yeah, he's on there too. Two empires, one stage. This is for the streets, man. 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I'm going to be back in a minute, man. Keep it locked right here. 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
1: It is Ryan Cameron Uncensored. Every day, we talk about the craziest. If you missed it, then you missed this. Big Ray's back.
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it the biggest solo hit of her career. Why stop there? Oh, Friday, she dropped the remix, Lil Baby and Kodak Black. Yeah, that's going to be crazy. You got Young Miami, Lil Baby, and Kodak on one song called Spend That. It sounds expensive to me. I don't even want to listen to that song right now. The way my bank account looking, nah, I'm good. But big shout to her. And of course, big shout to you, ATL. Nothing but love over here. Your boy, Bistro. I'm in here today. 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

0: 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Feels good, man. Thank y'all for allowing me to be here today. I had a good time. I hope I come back soon. I think I'll be back soon, though. Definitely. Visit MagicATL.com. You know, lots of things going on there. You need tickets to the Dream Big Business Expo. You need tickets for the Cash Money and No Limit concert coming up. That's where you need to be. And most importantly, the One Voyage Barbecue Beach Party is going down in Bimini. Yep. Anthony Anderson is going to be hosting that. Cedric the Entertainer, Mr. Tenderism, and AC Barbecue. Yep. Another unforgettable experience. 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I'm up out of here, man. It was real ATL. Thank you so much. Nothing but love over here. I'm out, man. 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

Lisa Knowles Smith and the Brown Singers, Kenton Jones, Vashawn Mitchell and Friends, Dwight Stone and Friends, Joanne Rosario, Jai and Q Parker, and that's not even the whole lineup. 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

0: You know what it is, Magic 107.5, 97.5, the real sound of the ATL, DJ Silver Knight. What's up, party people? The Party Fanatic is here, another Saturday, rocking with you inside of the pregame mix show. Welcome out, ATL. So glad you're here. You know what it is. We get you ready for wherever you are going this weekend. That's why we call it the pregame. Listen, do me a favor right now. Hit me on the Instagram at DJ Silver Knight. That's Knight with the K. And let me know what you want to hear inside of the mix tonight. All right, do that right now. Okay, I'll be right back. Your man Silver Knight, the Party Fanatic. 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
13: 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Do you

0: Cancel Live is Mike Clark Jr. And we've also got FPJ. Plus, we've got a surprise guest, along with your favorite DJ. It's Master Dave, J-Mac, DJ Craig, Southern Soul DJ Pace, DJ Ranger, and Frank Shane. Bring your lawn chairs and your pipe to your cooler. And don't forget your friends. 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Sunday, August 3rd, gates open at high noon. 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It's the Atlanta R&B Blues Indoor Picnic, Saturday, August 30th at the Tub.
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0: 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They both get the same name, at DJ Silver Knight. That's Knight with the K. The IG will tell you where I'm at this weekend, and the YouTube has all the mixes that you love to hear. Yeah, man, we here. We got a whole another hour of this thing left. It's the pregame mix show, DJ Silver Knight, the party fanatic. It's Magic 107.5,
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2: 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And the way that my doctor bills were reduced, I'll be using you all again if I ever get in another accident. My 25% came through with a bag, and for that, I'm forever grateful. Hey, my 25%, that's the only lawyer to call.
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